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Together we're winners. 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

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Somebody got murdered on New Year's Eve. Somebody said dignity was the last to leave. Went into the cities, went into

men, it all sounded no difference to me. The soul of a nation is under the knife. Death is standing in the doorway of life. In the next room, a man fighting with his wife over dignity.